0: Hello, Cadets of Space. Ben Baker here, and since I left Noisebox in March, crime rates have gone up 17%, knickers haven't come down once, and the country as a whole is a big, burning, chaotic mess. So, I guess I better come back and do some daft radio on that. Ben Baker vs. Monday, back on May 11th at 8 p.m. on Noisebox Radio. Honestly, I don't know how they've managed without me.
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0: Hello, I'm a megalomaniacal supervillain intent on world domination. 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

0: Hello, I'm Robin Asquith. You might remember me from such rampy-pumpy romps as Confessions of a Window Cleaner, Confessions of an Assistant to the Manager, and Confessions of a Dream Alchemist. But what you might not know is that I'm called Robin because I'm actually a collection of 164 small birds wearing a man-shaped suit. There's three of us in the penis alone. 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

0: Hello, I'm a megalomaniacal supervillain intent on world domination. When I'm not choosing orange jumpsuits for my lackeys, stealing nuclear submarines, or ordering super lasers for my hollowed-out volcano base, I appease my wafer-thin conscience by patroning worthy causes. 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

0: a favorite baby seal with a lead-filled snowshoe that got me just about as evil as an Eskimo boy can be. So I bent down and I reached down and I scooped down and I gathered up a generous mitten full of the deadly
1: yellow snow.
0: The deadly yellow snow from right there where the huskies go. 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Here it goes now, the circular motion. 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

0: What have I done to deserve this? What have I done to deserve this?
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0: 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Well, what use is that to me? I can't put that on my chips, can I?
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0: Hello, this is professional DJ Martin Brown here, and you are listening to Noise. Box Radio is a... That should be Noise Box Radio, I think. Everyone knows a box can't make a noise, can it? Unless it's a music box, which can be very noisy. Anyway, whatever it is, you're listening to it. 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

Now that Ben Baker has finally built his house out of bricks after his straw and twigs once met wolf-related accidents, and Ben Baker vs. Mondays is back on Mondays at 8pm, APOP needs a new home. It's staying on Mondays but moving to 7pm, and you can also find it at 7pm on Thursdays as part of our new weekday lineup. APOP, so much shit they had to start a second pile.

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Shall I come back? 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Oh, Lord, Lord. 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You know, someone said, the world's a stage and each must play a part. Oh, God. 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

0: Hello, I'm a megalomaniacal supervillain intent on world domination. When I'm not choosing orange jumpsuits for my lackeys, stealing nuclear submarines, or ordering super lasers for my hollowed-out volcano base, I appease my wafer-thin conscience by patroning worthy causes. 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
3: Oh, Joe, it's me, Tufty Garden, of the Tufty Garden Club, which is legally not affiliated with that bleeding road safety squirrel. 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

0: now that Ben Baker has finally built his house out of bricks after his straw and twigs once met wolf-related accidents, and Ben Baker versus Mondays is back on Mondays at 8pm, APOP needs a new home. 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

0: hark, who's that at the door? It is Ronan Keating again. And can that possibly be Nicky Byrne rapping at the window? And wait, I recognise the sound of Jason Orange at the letterbox. Yes, you're listening to Boys Knox Radio. 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

0: So what do Peter Hickey, Mr. Pastry, TV puppet Alf, a mediocre episode of Pointless, me, and Anthony H. Wilson have in common? 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
1: Welcome to Brown Colin. And we start today's show with latest news of our appeal. Isn't that right, John?
0: That's right, John. 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
1: The children of St. Dingbat's School in Cockermouth had a bring and buy sale and a sponsored swim.
0: Ooh.
1: But unfortunately, nobody bought anything because everything got wet.
0: Oh, dear. And I've had a letter from Gavin Dysentery of Bitchfield in Lancashire, who spent the last 3 weeks sitting in a bath of baked beans.
1: Fabulous, John. How much money's he raised?
0: I don't think there's anything to do with the appeal, John. He's just a strange man.
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1: Thanks, John. Now over to Valerie, who's going to show us a lovely pair of antique knockers.
0: Oh, steady on, John. She's only 37.
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2: 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And Wednesday sees the much-welcome return of Rhys Jones playing songs in the Welsh language in a new series of I Couldn't Speak a Word of English. 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

Another big news story of the year concerned the Ecumenical Council in Rome, known as Vatican II. Among the things they did, in an attempt to make the church more commercial, was to introduce the vernacular into portions of the Mass to replace Latin and to widen somewhat the range of music permissible in the liturgy. But I feel that if they really want to sell the product in this secular age, what they ought to do is to redo some of the liturgical music in popular song forms. I have a modest example here. It's called The Vatican Rag. First you get down on your knees, fiddle with your rosaries, bow your head with great respect, and genuflect, genuflect, genuflect. Do whatever steps

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0: Hello, I'm Ben Baker. When I'm not doing impersonations, I like to listen to Noisebox Radio. 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

Oh, Joe, it's me, Tufty Garden, of the Tufty Garden Club, which is legally not affiliated with that bleeding road safety squirrel. In fact, I say more kids had run William and indeed Nilliam into the road, thus producing much more pandemonium, meaning I can't get to work, and thus I get more time to listen to Noisebox Radio. 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
1: Now that Ben Baker has finally built his house out of bricks after his straw and twigs once met wolf-related accidents, and Ben Baker vs. Mondays is back on Mondays at 8pm, APOP needs a new home. 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

0: So what do Peter Hickey, Mr. Pastry, TV puppet Alf, a mediocre episode of Pointless, me, and Anthony H. Wilson have in common? 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

0: Yes, hello, yes. Good afternoon. My name is Councillor Kenneth Gravel, and I wish to make a statement to the press about Noisebox Radio. 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Thus concludes my statement. Thank you. Yes, that's it. That's all I want to say. Please speak to my lawyer for any other information.
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Ich lieb dich nicht, du liebst mich nicht. 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Ich lieb mich nicht.

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It was sometime in the past 100 years, that's all I can tell you.

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6: 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Today, enough of talking. It is time now to do. Thank you.

0: 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Can you guess the year? That's right, it was 35 BC.
1: Brass Eye, tough copy on fact.
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3: I am not an expert on air traffic control. I thought they were landing nearby, but not in my prison.
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0: Welcome to Brown Colin. And we start today's show with latest news of our appeal. Isn't that right, John?
1: That's right, John. 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
0: The children of St Dingbat's School in Cockermouth had a bring and buy sale and a sponsored swim.
1: Ooh.
0: But unfortunately nobody bought anything because everything got wet.
1: Oh dear, and I've had a letter from Gavin Dysentery of Bitchfield in Lancashire, who spent the last 3 weeks sitting in a bath of baked beans.
0: Fabulous, John. How much money's he raised?
1: I don't think there's anything to do with the appeal, John. He's just a strange man. Oh well.
0: Oh, well, John, maybe it'd be better if instead of fanning about doing stupid stunts, people just went to ko-fi.com/noiseboxradio and donated there.
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0: Thanks, John. Now over to Valerie, who's going to show us a lovely pair of antique knockers.
1: Oh, steady on, John. She's only 37.
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0: My mother was a lollipop lady. 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
0: You know World War II? 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

0: 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Now I'll drink to that.
1: 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No? 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
1: Leonardo da Vinci was born on a Thursday. 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Penicillin was discovered on a Thursday. Maybe. 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Alright, that's all nonsense. 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

Are you all right, dude? Are you ready for a belter of a time on this here Noisebox radio, man? No? Oh, flaming Nora.

I can see a flag outside my window. It's flying high like the rise of the right. But there's a liberal compulsion to deny a rising tide until it's too late. Then they were always against it. But the planet is on fire and this country is a cesspool.

0: Hello and welcome to APOP, your twice weekly roundup of the things I found while I was in the land of goodies this week. I'm Alan, by the way, and we started with something brought to my attention by my pal Paul Twist, who, it's fair to say, loves the punkier things in life. Scare Bears are a fairly new band from Bristol, but the three of them have been around for a while, doing time in bands like Menstrual Cramps, Elk and Mondo Wave. Scapegoat is the very angry lead track of their Worst for Everyone EP, which is out now on Cardiff label Brassneck Records. Sticking with punk, I've wanted to play something by revived hardcore legends Quicksand for a while, but the first two singles from their upcoming album, Bring On The Psychics, out in July on Equal Vision Records, just didn't fit into the show when they came out. Luckily for me, the third taste of the new album, Crystallize, appeared in a week it would sit in good company, and so, ahead of their visit to Germany and the Netherlands next month, here it is.
1: Oh, fuck, dude.

a blast of great music, daft chat and a man called Ben Baker in the middle of it, specifically being broadcast live on a Monday, tune into Noisebox at 8 p.m. every Monday for Ben Baker versus Monday. Did I mention it's a Monday?

was Nothing Happens by Nathy SG, probably not his real name, a member of both Martha and Fortitude Valley when he's not making his own stuff. The song is part of the Selected Transient Work 23-26 album, which came out on Friday, and you can pick up a copy at his gigs in Manchester, London and Oxford in July. Next up is something from a benefit album for Punks for Transsexualism, a very worthy cause indeed, especially in the light of the UK government's war on trans rights. Compiled by the wonderful people at Supercrush Fanzine, which is recommended reading too by the way, I Said Hit It features covers of punk-ish songs by a whole host of names, including Bramwell, Good Flying Birds, Jeffrey Lewis, The Laughing Chimes and more. You can buy the album at supercrushfanzine.bandcamp.com, and this is a lovely version of my favourite Husker Du song by Exeter's Hugs From God, also featuring local pals Mary's. Makes no sense at all.

The Safe Suburban Home label, run by Jim Quinn out of York, is a reliable contributor to this show, and you just heard another of their roster, Leeds outfit Static Caravan. Rhizome is from the cassette release Absorb Everything, which came out on Friday and, according to its blurb, grasps for utopian dreams amid the gnarl of the organic, imagining a healing microscopic world where everything can be shared freely. Sydney's Egoism have also been on this show before with the brilliant Summer Again sung to the end, and they've done it again with the third new single since last year's And Go Nowhere album. They're currently on an Australian tour which started in Sydney on Saturday and continues through Melbourne, Brisbane, Perth and Adelaide, and this is Time for the Needy.

Hi, I'm Tara Court, award-losing radio presenter, formerly of Coventry Hospital Radio, from which I was sacked for not calling Bono a cunt on air. Also, you may remember me from selling footballer Peter and Love a suitcase when I worked in Woolworths. When I'm not presenting, and I use that term very loosely, the weekend immune system here on Noisebox, I like to catch up on the shows that I've missed, such as Maisie Bug's Disco Toilet or the Salford Record Society on Mixcloud. 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Now, you'll have to excuse me, I've got to go and stand in the woods screaming in despair.

I'm not quite sure what Stockholm's Club 8 are building towards, but that was honestly another of their seemingly monthly series of releases, this time leaning heavily on the jangle in lieu of keyboards. I'm sure we'll find out one day, or not. Either way, the journey is most of the fun. The whole bedroom pop thing fascinates me, even when it's obvious that the bedrooms in question are obviously well-equipped studios. So when I heard this next song by Matilda Mann from her sophomore album Kismet, out on September 4th, and apparently inspired by Sylvia Plath, I couldn't not share it with you. She's going on tour in the UK in October, and this is The Fig Tree.

0: Did you realise that each time we play a song on Noisebox, we have to pay the artist some money for every person who listens to it? Not much, but over the year it adds up to a lot. 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
1: Oh, bollocks to this.
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Formerly in Lost Great power pop band The Rockwells, Dent May has been plugging away on his solo career since 2007. You just heard The Big One, the first single and title track from his 8th album, which is out on August 14th on Car Park Records. More summery alt AOR up next in the shape of Sydney band The Lazy Ones, who took their name from a line in a Beach House song. This, the second single from the album Cheesy Love Songs, out on August 21st via AWOL, is How Does It Feel to Be in Love?

0: Hello, I'm Loud Pete. When I'm not screaming in people's ears, I'm listening to Noisebox Radio. Noisebox Radio has a variety of shows that you should listen to, and are not as loud as I am. Now, it's time to go scream in everyone's ears again. Bye-bye!
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Although they've been around for a decade now, I'd not heard of Tugboat Captain until I fell in love with their last album, Dogtail. Although that only came out last April, they're already back with Us and the Moon, the first single from their next album, All at Once, which is out in July. Creating catharsis from a folk and alternative landscape. That's the mission statement of Jordan Patterson. And you can see the Los Angeles singer at the End of the Road and Pitchfork London festivals in September. As a teaser, here's the first taste of her Songs from a Valley Girl EP out on June 19th on Secretly Canadian, Just My Friend.

0: We're over here, Sarge. It's certainly a nice night for it. What have we got for me, Jameson? Vehicle left the road at approximately 2:10 a.m. Fire brigade are on the way with cutters, but we don't think there are any survivors. The victim did report the incident via phone, though, sir. Let's listen to that phone call. Right, you are, sir.
1: They're chuffing insane. They're trying to drive me bus off the road. Someone come help me. It's them buggers from Norwich.
0: Good heavens, is that Doobie Duck's disco bus?
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0: where we all have cast iron alibis.

Excuse me while I turn to dust, but that was 17-year-old Eilish Constance, a Los Angeles folktronica artist beginning to turn heads with her quirky tunes. You heard Hold My Hand, Hunter from the Singing for Fun EP out on June 5th. I don't know how old the various members of They Are Gutting a Body of Water and Horse Jumper of Love are, but they've come together to record a song, Tagabo's first single since 2025's Lotto album. Featuring dual vocals from Doug Dolgarian and Dimitri Giannopoulos, and co-released by Julia's War Recordings, Smoking Room Record and ATO Records, this is Charter Spec.

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1: 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And Wednesday sees the much welcome return of Rhys Jones playing songs in the Welsh language in a new series of I Couldn't Speak a Word of English. 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

Seiko are a South Pasadena outfit led by Sometimes Millie member Justice Vaughn Ott. You just heard Auto Saucer from the album Seiko 1000, which came out on Friday on the Swirlies label Sneaky Flute Empire, and bloody good it is too. There's just time for one more track in tonight's show, but if you missed any of the show or just want to hear it again, there's a repeat tomorrow at 11 a.m, and it'll be on our Mixcloud at mixcloud.com/noiseboxradio before you know it. Ben Baker vs. Mondays is up next with what promises to be an essential 2 hours of live radio, but I'm going to finish with some dreamy pop from Winnipeg. Sunday Club, all one word, all lowercase, are heading out on the Loveless Festival 2026 showcase tour in Canada in July with the Neverminds and La Vida. And this, from their self-titled album, out on July 10th on Paper Bag Records, is the nebulous Blue Wave. See ya!

0: That's it. That it had done it.
1: You're listening to Noisebox Lunchbox. 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

they woke up and they weren't popular anymore. The arrival on the scene of 500 new bands sounding exactly the same had destroyed their credibility. The press lost interest, the label dropped them, and the manager disappeared with the money.

0: for a blast of great music, daft chat and a man called Ben Baker in the middle of it, specifically being broadcast live on a Monday, tune into Noisebox at 8pm every Monday for Ben Baker versus Monday. Did I mention it's a Monday?
1: You trying to get crazy with this, eh? Don't you know I'm loco?

was a grand finale. Hot City was too hot for Daisy. That's the name of the frail who ended in jail. But who was a patsy? 16 guys entered the elevator at the same time. That means that I must be the man in

0: You're listening to Noisebox Lunchbox, playing the songs you want to hear at a time you want to hear them. Assuming that's between 12 and 2 on a weekday with a fun pop quiz in the middle.
1: Hark, who's that at the door? Is it Ronan Keating again? And can that possibly be Nicky Byrne rapping at the window? And wait, I recognise the sound of Jason Orange at the letterbox. Yes, you're listening to Boys Knox Radio. Sorry.

0: 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When I'm not doing impersonations, I like to listen to Noisebox Radio. 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

0: You're listening to Noisebox Lunchbox. What are you having in your packed lunch today? I'm having cheddars. 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
1: What? 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
0: Well, that just proves how good it is then. 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Unless the rubbish, obviously.

0: Hark! Who's that at the door? It is Ronan Keating again. And can that possibly be Nicky Byrne rapping at the window? And wait, I recognise the sound of Jason Orange at the letterbox. Yes, you're listening to Boys Knox Radio. Sorry.
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1: Coming up next on Noisebox Radio, clips and segments. The music quiz that's not like any other previous quiz with a similar name. I'll play you snippets of 10 songs. 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
0: Rockwell.
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2: Pom, pom, pom, pom, pom, pom. 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Hey, Jude.
0: Join me, Steve Binney, as I go on a quest to uncover a cover version of every Beatles song there ever was. 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

manners of I'd like to your with my finger. Cause we're horny, horny, horny, horny tonight. Yes, as I think you've probably realised,

0: 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Well, one called Knackus, anyway.
1: Yes, hello, hello, yes. Good afternoon, my name is Councillor Kenneth Gravel, and I wish to make a statement to the press about Noisebox Radio. 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Thus concludes my statement. Thank you.
2: No, that's it. 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

a blast of great music, daft chat and a man called Ben Baker in the middle of it, specifically being broadcast live on a Monday, tune into Noisebox at 8 p.m. every Monday for Ben Baker versus Monday. Did I mention it's a Monday?

0: Yeah, right. So you know that noise box radio, like they play a lot of right fantastic old music from like the 60s right through to like 90s and what have you. 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

0: If you like good music whilst munching on a minty biscuit, then listen to Noise Box Radio. It's not too mucker. Right, turn that bloody racket off. Margaret's got the amp.
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0: Hello, it's Nick Hodgson. I used to be in the Kaiser Chiefs, now I'm in a new band called Everyone Says Hi, and I'm on Noisebox Radio.
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says, oh, wrong number, sorry to waste your time. And I think to myself, why now? Why me? Why?

0: Oh, Joe, it's me, Tufty Garden, of the Tufty Garden Club, which is legally not affiliated with that bleeding road safety squirrel. In fact, I say more kids had run William and indeed Nilliam into the road, thus producing much more pandemonium, meaning I can't get to work, and thus I get more time to listen to Noise Box Radio. All the best, Jimmy Nail, Big River, Knackers, etc.
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0: Now that Ben Baker has finally built his house out of bricks after his straw and twigs once met wolf-related accidents, and Ben Baker versus Mondays is back on Mondays at 8pm, APOP needs a new home. 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APOP, so much shit they had to start a second pile.
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0: Hello, this is Martin Brown here, a former presenter on Radio Active and Anglia TV's I Can't Find It, which I never managed to do because I couldn't find it. So, anyway, I'm here to say you're listening to radio. Well, of course they are. I mean, how else would they hear me? Anyway, so just do nothing, I suppose, and keep listening to Noisebox Radio. They are listening to the radio. Bang the mic, sorry.
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logic of war seems to be that if a belligerent can fight, he will fight. That leaders will not surrender until surrender is academic. How is a national leader to explain the sacrifice of so much for nothing? Well, relax. I can't explain. I don't want to die.

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0: Leonardo da Vinci was born on a Thursday. Possibly. Penicillin was discovered on a Thursday. Maybe. 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Perhaps. Alright, that's all nonsense. 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

0: Hark! Who's that at the door? It is Ronan Keating again. And can that possibly be Nicky Byrne rapping at the window? And wait, I recognise the sound of Jason Orange at the letterbox. Yes, you're listening to Boys Knox Radio. Sorry.
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0: desk. Hello, it's Nick Hodgson. I used to be in the Kaiser Chiefs, now I'm in a new band called Everyone Says Hi, and I'm on Noise Box Radio.
1: I'm tuning into Noise Box at Saturday at 7 in case a certain little Maisie comes by. Oh me, oh my, I hope that little Maisie comes by. 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I'm tuning into Noise Box on Saturday at 7 in case a certain little Maisie comes by.
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0: Hello there, it's me, Jimmy Neal, and I'm not lying when I tell you that there's some cracking music on Noisebox Radio all across the river, brackets big. And if you don't believe me, I'll give you a good old shoeing with a crocodile. Brackets, that song what I did.
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says no. You just can't shake the obligatory doubt. 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
1: 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Bait. Forget about K-pop. Bait. How about T-pop? Bait. No? Double bloody sod you then.

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0: 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How about T-pop? Beat. 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Double bloody sod you then.

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4: 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Forget about K-pop, how about T-pop? No? Damn, bloody sod you then.

0: Hark! Who's that at the door? Is it Ronan Keating again? And can that possibly be Nicky Byrne rapping at the window? And wait, I recognise the sound of Jason Orange at the letterbox. 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

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And we haven't brought any sick bags. 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

0: Yes, hello, yes. Good afternoon. My name is Councillor Kenneth Gravel, and I wish to make a statement to the press about Noisebox Radio. 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Thus concludes my statement. Thank you. Yes, that's it. That's all I want to say.
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2: 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The finest tea shanties Bait. In high fidelity. I'll stop doing the tea puns now. Bait. Sorry.

Oh, yo, it's David S. Stewart here from Rhythmics back in '90s. And I'm here today to talk about something right close to my heart. Paradise Syndrome. It's basically got too much bastard money in your bleeding life and you feel it's all going to go to shit and Todd and near good and that. 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And who knows, you might get a cop off with a banana armour. Anyway, I've got to go as Annie's been caught short again with no wet wipes, and by the sounds of it, it's going to creep out any second.

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0: 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Forget about K-pop, how about T-pop? No? Have a bloody sod you then.
5: I saw a cock-a-doodle-don't in the garden, sitting on a sycamore leaf and singing cock-a-doodle-doo. I threw him a little yellow shoe, he started singing cock-a-doodle-don't, ba-dum-ba-dum-ba-dum-ba-dum-dum.
6: 1, 2, 3.
5: I saw a big tomato sandwich in the kitchen, sitting on a housemaid's knee and singing cock-a-doodle-doo. I threw him a little yellow shoe, it started singing cock-a-doodle-don't, ba-dum-ba-dum-ba-dum-ba-dum-dum.
6: 1, 2, 3.
5: I saw Santa in the chimney, sitting on a pile of soot and singing cock-a-doodle-doo. I threw him a little yellow shoe, he started singing cock-a-doodle-don't, ba-dum-ba-dum-ba-dum-ba-dum-dum.
6: 1, 2, 3.
5: I saw an elephant at the bus stop, leaning on a young man's leg and singing cock-a-doodle-doo. I threw my little yellow shoe, he started singing cock-a-doodle-don't, ba-dum-ba-dum-ba-dum-ba-dum-dum.
6: 1, 2, 3.
5: I saw my granny at the pictures, biting all the buttons off the seats and singing cock-a-doodle-doo. 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I threw my little

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Well, if you think I'm drinking PG tips,

Hey up, fellow students. Welcome to Hottest School Days. Can you believe it's the third show already? And once again, more and more listeners as we go along. It really is making this worthwhile. It's a bit hot out there, so if you can hear the fan blowing at my legs, I make no apology whatsoever. You can get rid of the blazers as well, because let's face it, I remember the time like this when you could take your blazer off, but you couldn't wear a jumper. It had to be jumper and blazer. A death wish when it's 30-odd degrees. But welcome along on a Tuesday evening, Wednesday morning, or whenever the heck you're listening on Mixcloud, because it does go there from Wednesday. Kicked off with some Coldplay. Hard to believe it's been the third show before I got to playing them, but I thought, with some things being a bit fecal in Britain at the moment and elsewhere, I thought I'd kick off with a song that was written on the 11th of September 2001, Coldplay with Politic, opening track from their not-awkward second album, Rush of Blood to the Head. And on tour, they opened that with that song every single time, including their Glastonbury set in 2002 when they were standing for somebody I can't remember off the top of my head. I might look during the next song. You can drop a line on Blue Sky if you so wish. I'm SRH on the air.bsky.social, but most people are chatting live on Discord, noiseboxradio.com/discord. There's plenty of folks in there. The bigger kids from Form 5M will be roundly bollocked, Nathan, worry not. And in the meantime, I'm going to go to the 90s and a track that didn't even make the top 75. What?

What the hell was wrong with the British record buying public? Quoth I regarding Hootie and the Blowfish. I don't know which one is Hootie. Apart from Darius Rucker, who apparently is an unfortunate rhyming slang. Yeah, I see what you mean. Only Want to Be With You only got to number 85 in the UK. In fact, they never got higher than number 50 over here. Whereas stateside, the last of three top 10 hits, Darius Rucker, very popular in country circles. The next two, before we go to a break, I'm going to talk in between them, of course, are both from members of bigger groups, beginning with a member of Blue.

0: Can you hear me now, Mother? Ah, there we go. If you're listening live, there was a slight boo-boo, but we'll move very swiftly on. Brian May there with Driven By You, debut single from his solo album Back to the Light, released the day after Freddie died in 1991, got to the top 10, also featured on Queen Greatest Hits Volume The Thrid. We'll have a double period playing an A-side, and in this case a B-side too, after these important messages.
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3: You know, what with Twitter being a massive bin fire owned by a lunatic, we decided to put together a Noisebox community Discord. 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Any time of the day. Well, not any time of the day, obviously. We've got school.

For those listening for the first time, the way I do the double period is I take a hit single from an artist, then I play a B-side, which isn't necessarily a single, or next track on the album that wasn't a single. So it might not be necessarily direct on the album, but you know what I mean. No talking nonsense. Natasha Bedingfield there with These Words, her only number one from 2004, and in remix form made a reappearance on the chart in 2024, courtesy of Badger. Unwritten is back in the chart again, as of the time of this show going out. It's in the lower fringe of the chart. It did pretty well when Saltburn came about. And then the one that got away from the album that These Words came from, she's been making a small comeback and had, regrettably, two number ones fewer than her brother Daniel. Although, a bit like his first hit, I wasn't that sold on single. Possibly a hot take. We're going to go back to the year of my birth, at least in terms of this getting a re-release. I'm skating the boundary of the decades again.

0: What a song. Irish group The Fat Lady Sings and Arclight. Now, originally released by themselves in 1989, wasn't a hit, got re-released in 1991 from the first of two albums. Twist only got to 76 here, but it was a number 7 in Ireland. Irish group getting stiff. No, nothing new in the UK, sadly. Drunkard Logic, which Steve Binney's mentioned on Discord, was the song that he knew, and that was their biggest hit in 1993. Still didn't hit the top 40, number 56, and Nick Kelly, the lead singer, was with his duo Dogs and played at Glastonbury a couple of years ago on the Croissant Nerf stage. What a great name. Now, it's a World Cup year, so I thought, let's play a World Cup song, but one, unless you lived in the northwest of England, you might never have heard before from 1998. It's cheesy, it's daft. It's Grandad Roberts and his son Elvis.
1: Elvis, the atmosphere's bobbing. Grab that tambourine.
2: All right, Dad, let's kick it going.

0: a go. 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Ooh, we got a corner. Ooh, we got a corner.
1: A fight breaks out in the England

0: years ago. 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
1: It's not for once you're trying, Dad.
0: No wonder my wee smells of sugar puffs, the stress that I'm under.
2: Smug Roberts was very big on Key 103 at the time. So as Grandad Roberts, he did Meat Pie Sausage Roll. It was originally jingle for Oldham Athletic, now back in the Football League, if I remember rightly. Done in 98, didn't chart. Video filmed at Radcliffe Football Club, then owned by Bernard Manning Jr. And featuring Jeff Lloyd on keyboards in the music video. It's cheesy, but it's fun. And as Ben Baker said, it's probably the most Noisebox Anthony World Cup song ever played on the station. I'm rather proud of that. Now, we're staying 12-inch, so to speak. Not in terms of a sausage roll or hot dog, but there will be a 12-inch obligatory floor filler after these shameless plugs. Back in a jiff, or several.
3: Leonardo da Vinci was born on a Thursday. 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Penicillin was discovered on a Thursday. Maybe. 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

released on the New Life label of Dangerous Dave Pierce, that also begat hits for True Steppers as well as Ruby De Silva with Touch Me, got him at number one. Ian Vandal with the extended version of Castles in the Sky, number three in 2001. I remember it very well indeed. Another floor filler next week, but a 7-inch rather than a 12. Yes, we've had a few problems with the cold water, it seems. Anywho, we stroll on to 2007, a track I'd forgotten about until last week, and I thought, I've got to play this.

Almost forgot about Jank Peñate, but what a song. Torn on the Platform, a top 10, 2007. I remember it came out in late 07, I think it was, and I was in my own year of sixth form. It was on all music video channels, all over radio. Bloody brilliant. In more recent years, he's been writing for the likes of the funk group Salt, and in fact, won an Ivor Novello Award writing all their stuff recently, as well as Jada G. He released his fourth album in 2024. Now, we lost Tom Kane last week, which was very sad news, so it only seems right to go a bit Powerpuff.

Short and sweet. Rest well, Tom Kane. Biss, with the theme from the Powerpuff Girls, 1998. How is the series that old? Yeah, I was quite lucky. We did have cable and Sky and whatnot in the late 90s, early 2000s. So, watched a lot of the Powerpuff Girls as a bloke. No shame whatsoever. The reboot wasn't that great. Got one track left, but before I go, and Ready Player One is coming very shortly with Tracy Binney, followed by Off the Chart. Repeated Wednesday morning, 11 a.m. on Noisebox Radio. And another show next week, Tuesday at 7, live as usual, unless something goes horribly wrong, but I doubt it. And it goes to mixcloud.com/noiseboxradio, where you can hear this and the previous two shows. You can do a binge listen if you really want to, and given it's 1 hour meaty chunks, why not? I am going to leave you with a track that I have not played on radio before, and I wish I had. It was one of the first albums I owned that I got at Christmas in 2000. The album is Sing When You're Winning. The artist is Robbie Williams. It's the opening track. Ambulance for Nathan Pace, because this is a stone-cold belter. And I will see you in June, although it already feels like summer. Tatty bye. Look after yourselves.

Well, hello, good evening, and welcome. I do hope you enjoyed that triple whammy. I wasn't having technical problems, I just felt like it. I hope you enjoyed them all the same. You've just heard something from Mario Golf from the Nintendo 64. See, I'm starting to screw up already. It's going to be one of those nights, lads. So Mario Golf released on the N64 in the EU region in September 1999, and also available on the Game Boy Color. It was released the subsequent month, October 1999, just in case you weren't paying attention. Really fun game. I used to love Mario Golf. My favourite character was Wario. I always used to win with that guy. Right, before that, what did we have? Oh, we've had lots of Nintendo stuff, actually. It really is a Nintendo triple whammy, possibly more to come. You heard something from Super Mario Sunshine, the Gelato Beach Medley, which I think has put a few of us in the mood for some cocktails now. Super Mario Sunshine was a 2002 platformer featuring your man Mario, released in the EU region in October 2002 on the GameCube. And then starting us off this evening, we had Malomart from, yes, you guessed it, Kate, Legend of Zelda Twilight Princess, which was released on the GameCube and Wii, and also the Nvidia Shield in November 2006. It's one of the few I haven't played, actually. I should probably do something about that at some point, but yeah, you know how it is. Too many games, not enough time. But yeah, I hope you're all having a lovely evening. I hope you've had a great time gaming all the way through the week. I've been, just... Final Fantasy 14 for me. I've got to get that relic weapon and I'm nearly there, but I've not had enough time to farm it because I've got college work and everything. Anyway, enough about my personal life. I do hope you've been playing some good games, and do let us know about it in the community Discord. If you're not already there, noiseboxradio.com/Discord. Okay, we're going to move away from Nintendo for a little bit, and we're going to hear something from the fantastic Deltarune. Taken from the Chapters 3 and 4 soundtrack, this is The Second Sanctuary.

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If you like good music whilst munching on a minty biscuit, then listen to Noise Box Radio. It's not too mucko. Right, turn that bloody racket off. Margaret's got the amp.

That Deltarune track catches me out all the blimmin' time, the way it just abruptly stops like that. I do apologise. From that, though, you heard the second Sanctuary from Chapters 3 and 4 soundtrack. Deltarune, of course, being a role-playing video game in episodes. I guess a bit like the Telltale Games version of The Walking Dead. That was all in Chapters as well. And also, of course, Minecraft. Yeah, they did the Minecraft story one as well, which was excellent. Hashtag justice for Ruben. Anyway, we're talking about Deltarune. The developer and publisher is Toby Fox. And guess who the composer is? Toby Fox, very talented man. If you haven't played it, it's very fun. You play the main protagonist, Chris. You have to save the world alongside your pal, Susie. And Ralzai, I'm not entirely sure how you say that. It's a turn-based combat. So if you're into your Final Fantasy, etc., you'll be absolutely fine. And it was... when was it released? Gosh, it depends. Well, Chapters 3 and 4. Let's focus on Chapters 3 and 4, because that's what we played the music from. That came out in June 2025. So that is not the latest chapter, just so you know. We got 5 and 6 now. Gosh, I've got some catching up to do. You also heard something from Spelunky 2. Behave yourself. It's about cave diving, okay? Behave. That was Volcana Molten Factory, what you heard there. Spelunky 2 is a 2D platformer where you control Anna, who's a daughter of the explorer from the original Spelunky, and she's gone to the moon because, well, yeah, her parents have gone missing, so she's got to get into all these caves on the moon and find treasures and kill the baddies and all that good. It's really fun because it's a proc-gen game, so procedural generation. So not everything is the same, you know, caves can be totally different ways around them, yada yada yada. Released on the PS4 and Windows on September 2020, the Switch August 2021, and latterly Xbox One, Series X / S. I can't keep up with all the Xboxes. January 2022, PS5, March 2025, and your composer there being Eric Serkey. I hope I haven't mangled that. Anyway, let's jump on a plane.

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4: That is all.

of fantastic stuff all the way from 1986, September 1986, to be more precise. That was a stage theme from Gyromite, which came out on the Super Nintendo system. It was not a game I've played, actually, but I do know the story behind it, and also the accessory that came with it. The ROB, better known as the Robotic Operating Buddy, it was an accessory that Nintendo brought out for this game, as well as Stack Up. And you could plug it into your console and it would be a second player for you. It didn't work out. It was discontinued. However, I was always delighted to see the ROB pop up in other games such as Super Smash Brothers, Pikmin 2, I think it was, Mario Kart DS, WarioWare, etc. So it's a nice little Easter egg if you're old enough to know what the hell's going on there. Good times indeed. Gosh, I remember. Do you remember those, digressing slightly, but on the BBC Micro, and you had those turtle things that you could draw vectors with? That was great fun as well, wasn't it? They didn't last long either, basically, because kids can't be trusted with anything. That's all it comes down to, really. Trashy little middens. Anywho, before that, you heard Funk, and it was indeed funky, from Airline Tycoon First Class. It was the first expansion pack for 1998's Airline Tycoon, as developed by Spellbound and published by Infogrames Deutschland. Although it is also published by Monte Cristo, a French company, and I believe Spellbound were French. Spellbound were German, that's right. Airline Tycoon, the original game, came out in 1998. Airline Tycoon First Class came out in January 2001, with the last expansion, Deluxe, coming out in October 2003. As you can imagine from the title, it was a business simulation game along the same lines as Roller Coaster Tycoon, all that good stuff, where you had to successfully run your airline. I've never actually played it. I do like those sorts of games, so I might have to dig that one out. Maybe it's on GOG really cheaply or something. I shall check that out later. If you've got it, do tell me in the Discord what it's like. I'm definitely intrigued. Right, anyway, we are going from airlines to monster hunting. Oh, yes, indeed. This is taken from Monster Hunter Wilds, and it's called Shadows Dancing on Ice.

I'm glad it's not just me who found that game really blimmin' difficult. Been in the Discord saying he sucked at it. Me too, man, me too. Zombies Ate My Neighbours. That was entitled Zombie Panic. Zombies Ate My Neighbours was a run and gun, funnily enough, where you had to deal with zombies, yes. The main protagonists, Zeke and Julie, had to basically run and gun their way through the various levels. You had to rescue zombies, which is interesting, from monsters you would more commonly see in a horror film, for example. They had different weapons and power-ups, you know, all the usual stuff. It's an interesting one because in the sort of PAL area, which is sort of Europe, Australia, it was just known as zombies. It wasn't that popular. I wonder why. It was too bloody difficult. But if you like your running guns, by all means, give it a bash. You never know. The composers are Joe McDermott and George Sanger, and it was released in Europe in 1993 on SNES and Mega Drive. It also got ported to Windows, Switch, PS4, and Xbox One in June 2021. So plenty of console options and PC options as well for you there. Before that, you heard from Shadows Dancing on Ice, which is from the latest Monster Hunter game, Monster Hunter Wilds. That was released in February of this very year, 2025, and the composer, Miyuko Chinoni. And interestingly enough, if you do play Final Fantasy XIV, there's going to be a crossover event with Monster Hunter Wilds. A lot of people are annoyed already because you need to be max level to do it, so yeah, you're going to drop the ball there, Yoshi P. You should have kept it accessible, but who am I? I haven't played Monster Hunter Wilds yet. I have played the previous iteration. I haven't finished it yet, but I will. But I know friends who've played Monster Hunter Wild and they absolutely adored it, so that's good enough for me. Okie dokie. So from Monster Hunter 2, Final Fantasy, but 6, not 14, I'm going to play this one, and I've got quite an exciting announcement actually after the next couple of tracks. But anyway, for your listening pleasure, here's Kefka's theme from FF6.

another one of those hidden gems. God, 2025 has been absolutely wonderful for games this year. We've had Silk Song, we've had Blue Prince, we've had Clair Obscur Expedition 33, and we've also had Mega Bonk, which I haven't played yet. It's on the wish list, and it's only £7 apparently on Steam, and it is I've seen videos on YouTube and it just looks absolutely nuts, and yeah, can't wait to play it. It's a roguelike action game, and how do I describe it? Gosh, it's just a really stupid, funny game. That's all I can tell you, really. But if you like silly stuff, there's monsters and people that you ought to kill as well. Just play the thing. Go look up a trailer on YouTube because it is just bonkers, absolutely bonkers. And funnily enough, the developer calls himself Bonk on social media. So there you go. That track was entitled Big Bonk Theory, and before that, you heard the Moon Valley from Bugs Bunny and Taz, Time Busters. That was released in the EU region on the PlayStation in November 2000 and Windows in December. It was a platform game developed with Bugs Bunny and Taz from the Looney Tunes stable, of course. It's kind of a sequel to the 1999 game Bugs Bunny Lost in Time. Similar gameplay. In this one, you got to go get all the regulator gears, which are across all the things. It does get a bit Crystal Mazey with the names, the naming conventions. You've got the Aztec era, you've got Transylvanian era, Arabian era and stuff. You can play single player, you can play it co-op, whatever you want. Before that, we had Kefka's theme from Final Fantasy VI from your man Nobuo Uematsu. That was released in April 1994. Gosh, I'm getting old. On SNES, the PlayStation, all the Nintendo consoles, obviously. It's on Android, it's on iOS, it's on Windows, it's on Xbox, it's everywhere. And next week, we are having a Nobuo Uematsu special. So, in the Ready Player One channel on the Discord, do

I thought that might get people going. We had a very chill sort of threesome, and then we've just had some mad Japanese pop nonsense, because why not, right? Released in May 2023, that was taken from the game Pocket Mirror, which is a very cutesy sort of pixel RPG. And again, do you know what? It's on the wish list. You've heard that so many times, right? But it is absolutely true. Right, okay. So we're almost out of time, I'm afraid. So I've got one more song to play. It's taken from The Witcher 3. So you know it's going to be a goodie. Anyway, thank you for listening. Do take care of yourselves. Get those consoles fired up. I'm about to log off because I've got some college work to finish. But in the meantime, toss a coin to your Witcher, why don't you?

0: 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It's just normal radio. It's just innocent radio. Have to get it.
1: It's Tuesday the 26th of May. Hello, I'm Julian.
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1: The year is 1984, and this is Off the Charts.
3: What the hell?

0: Bon estente.
1: Dennis Lawson.
0: Yeah.
1: Ultra fantastico.
0: Ultra fantastico.
1: At the moment. It was the At the Moment, of course.
0: I thought as much, yes. Number 99. It's a...
1: Oh,
0: indeed. But Dennis Lawson, off of Star Wars.
1: Off of Star Wars.
0: But also off of the ITV sitcom The Kit Curran Radio Show.
1: Absolutely, yes.
0: From which this is the theme.
1: Yes.
0: And a suggestion by Pompey George.
1: Yay, thank you, George. George,
0: who says, this should be a noise box anthem.
1: Yes.
0: Well, leave it with me. There you go. The theme from the Kit Curran Radio Show, which had just finished its first series at the beginning of May. Written by Andy Hamilton.
1: Of course.
0: He co-wrote Series 2 with Guy Jenkin. And then they went on to write better-remembered sitcoms like Drop the Dead Donkey and Outnumbered.
1: Yep.
0: Weird thing, though. Here's a curious fact for you. In fact, this, we might even need to bring out a klaxon for this.
1: Oh, really?
0: Yes.
1: What? Okay. Which, of course, is the Star Wars klaxon.
0: Yes.
1: Turns out.
0: We should use that more often.
1: We really should. Must be months. Even years.
0: Anyway, yes. So, the TV show was written by Andy Hamilton.
1: Yes.
0: And or Guy Jenkin. But the lyrics for the theme tune were written by Ian Le Frenay.
1: What? Off of all those other...
0: Off of other sitcoms that he wrote with Dick Clements.
1: Yes.
0: Like The Likely Lads and Porridge and Auf Wiedersehen Pets and all those.
1: He wrote all of those.
0: He wrote the lyrics for this theme song, but he didn't write the show.
1: That's amazing. Good. Right, there we go. That's your starter for today. Hello, welcome in.
0: Hello, Gamu.
1: Yes, once again, show 498.
0: Crikey.
1: I know. Tuesday, 26th of May, 1984, historically a Saturday.
0: Yes, indeed.
1: Shall we play this one at 97?
0: Oh, I don't know. Be careful with that one.
1: Yeah.
0: You can just go throwing it about willy-nilly.
1: What happens? You might drop it.
0: Yes, I'd be very careless.
1: Big butterfingers on
0: break it.

0: See, careless.
1: Careless, that. Very careless.
0: It's like leaving a whisper next to the radiator.
1: Oh, a careless whisper.
0: Shh.
1: Ooh. Oh, no, me chocolate.
0: Oh, bugger.
1: Oh, no.
0: Silly George.
1: That hasn't happened yet.
0: It wasn't. Exactly, exactly. It's hey. 1984. This is number 97, down one place from 96. It is Bougie Bougie with eh? Careless, of course. Oh. Second, and sadly the final hit for the band front of Paul Quinn.
1: Oh, yes.
0: Paul Quinn, remember?
1: Yes, I did.
0: Come
1: yes.
0: on with that.
1: That's right.
0: Come on with it.
1: The mighty Quinn.
0: You ain't seen yep. nothing unless you're Paul Quinn.
1: Oh.
0: Named after a song by Gladys Knight and the Pips.
1: What, Careless? Paul Quinn?
0: No, Careless. They reached number 4. No, Bougie Bougie.
1: Oh, right. Yes. Gladys Knight never had a song called Paul Quinn.
0: That's right. anyway, they reached number 48 with their previous single, Breaking Point.
1: Oh, dear.
0: But then broke up after two singles. So, quite literally the breaking point.
1: Oh, well.
0: Quinn went on to make singles with Edwyn Collins and Vince Clarke before forming the independent group.
1: Oh, right.
0: Featuring ex-members of Orange Juice, the Bluebells, and Aztec Camera.
1: Oh, very nice. Right, so we put a couple of tracks together?
0: Yes, why not?
1: A couple of new entries.
0: Oh, yes, please. So we don't have to do it once, then?
1: Well, I suppose so.
0: Okay, fair enough.
1: Mm. You don't like doing it very often, do you?
0: No.
1: It's bad for your throat.
0: It's murder.
1: Murder, isn't it?
0: Murder on my throat.

0: See? Murder. Murder.
1: There's been a murder.
0: But nobody's been killed yet. Oh, damn, got it in the wrong order.
1: Oh, no. You've done it in a different order this week, haven't you?
0: Let's come back to that, shall we?
1: Yes, all right. Let's do it in the normal order for now.
0: Yes, please. Tell me about 93.
1: Number 93. It's a... Polly named Agents Aren't Aeroplanes.
0: Well, that makes sense.
1: Good. With a song called The Upstroke.
0: Well.
1: Number 93, peaking at 93, of course.
0: Of course.
1: Of course, because it's off the chart. They were a duo of Julie and Diana Seabrook.
0: Oof.
1: Envisaged as a female version of Frankie Goes to Hollywood.
0: What?
1: That didn't go very well, did it? Here's the thing, though. The track was produced by Pete Waterman.
0: Uh-huh.
1: You know, for the trains.
0: Yes, yes, I know, yeah.
1: But written and directed... by Mike Stock and Matt Aitken.
0: Uh-huh.
1: So it was, therefore, the very first Stock Aitken
0: It was
1: Waterman
0: the very
1: singer.
0: First Stock Aitken Waterman
1: yes,
0: track.
1: It was.
0: Yes, good Lord.
1: Mm.
0: Amazing, isn't it?
1: We're all the way to number 93.
0: Well, you know, you've got to start somewhere.
1: I suppose so.
0: It's all right, wait till Roadblock and then everything will be fine.
1: Okay, fair enough.
0: And then at number 92, it's a...
2: Your entry.
0: The new order reaching the lofty heights of... 92.
1: Oh dear.
0: Mm. With murder.
1: It is.
0: And a suggestion this week by Debbie Turner. So thank you, Debbie.
1: Are you Debbie?
0: And here's the reason why. Not actually released in the UK, but making the chart on import sales only. Oh. The single was only released in Belgium on the factory Benelux label.
1: Oh, blimey.
0: With an instrumental version of their previous single, Thieves Like Us, on the B-side.
1: Right. Okay.
0: Murder is a New Order's only instrumental single A-side.
1: Yes.
0: Although it does include samples from 2001 A Space Odyssey and Caligula.
1: Ooh. Well, that's a very unusual experience, isn't it?
0: It certainly is, which is bizarre, because it is
1: well.
0: Button One Time and time for the...
1: experiences.
0: Oh, you've murdered me, you bastard!
1: Oh.
0: Curse you, Caligula! Occurrences.
1: Right. It's only show 498. I'll get the hang of it eventually. What's this feature called?
0: Occurrences.
1: Right. Good. Okay, then let's do those.
0: Right, what sort of day is today?
1: 26th of May. It's the 146th day of the year.
0: Ooh, must be 200 and something to go there.
1: 219 to go.
0: 19.
1: Yes, indeed.
0: Very good.
1: Now then, I have to tell you, it is World Redhead Day.
0: Well, hey.
1: So... just keep an eye on the phone.
0: Well, yes, of course, yes.
1: Yep.
0: Fair enough.
1: It's also National Paper Airplane Day in the US.
0: As long as they aren't agents, that's fine.
1: That's right, yes. It's not Paper Agent Day.
0: No, it's not.
1: No. And in Australia, it's National Sorry Day.
0: Oh, sorry, mate.
1: Is that the day where everybody has to sit down and watch that sitcom with Ronnie Corbett in it? National Sorry Day.
0: That would be great. Timothy!
1: Yes, I don't think it's that, but anyway, there you go.
0: Oh, well, perfect. Right, birthdays. Do we have some celebrity birthdays?
1: We certainly do. Not as many as last week.
0: Not as many, no. Thankfully. That's very true.
1: Someone who would be celebrating their 100th birthday today.
0: Wow.
1: Where he's still with us. Born today in 1926, Miles Davis. Kilometres Davis.
0: I was going to say, known as Kilometres Davis.
1: That's
0: in the
1: right,
0: US.
1: Yes.
0: Metricised.
1: That's
0: yes.
1: Right. Born today in 1948, Stevie Nicks.
0: Wow, good Lord. Yes. Excellent, yes. Little Eyes.
1: No, it's true.
0: Oh, okay.
1: Yeah. Born today in 1959, Wayne Hussey.
0: The Slag.
1: Mission. Dirty Hussey.
0: Yes.
1: Yeah. Born today in 1962, the late great Colin Vernecombe.
0: Oh, Mr. Black himself, yes.
1: Indeed. And born on this day in 1964, Lenny Kravitz.
0: Still going your way.
1: Yes, indeed. There he goes.
0: Fantastic. Dare I ask a question? Do we have any listeners' birthdays?
1: Yes, actually, we do.
0: Oh, hooray!
1: Coming up on the 31st of May.
0: Yes.
1: A very happy birthday to Ex-Morpheus.
0: Hooray! Happy birthday, Terry.
1: Ooh. Who has not requested anything in particular.
0: Oh, okay.
1: And therefore, by default, is awarded Russ.
0: Of course.
3: Happy birthday to you.
0: Excellent.
1: Good.
0: Marvellous. Well, that's
1: sort of
0: Larry.
1: Good.
0: Right, I've got some bongs ready. Well, actually, you've got the bongs this week.
1: Have I? Oh, yes. Yeah. So I have. There they
0: are. In that box, just the ones.
1: All right, so what are
0: you
1: going to
0: do? Insert them one at a time.
1: Oh, okay. Where?
0: Into the bong machine.
1: Oh, I see. Right. Okay, I'm not used to this. Hang on. All right, then. Do you have three news stories?
0: Well, I do, but I'll leave them to you. I can do the bong from here,
1: everything.
0: Actually, if you want.
1: God's sake.
0: I can
1: all
0: do the bong from here if you want.
1: All right, you do that then.
0: All right, here we go.
1: Used to doing that.
0: All right, here's your first bong for this week then.
1: Okay.
0: Bong!
1: Thank you. Right. 1984.
0: Miners?
1: Strike news.
0: Hey! Mm-hmm.
1: Nottinghamshire Miners. Actually, it's on unstrike.
0: Oh.
1: News, opposite of strike news.
0: Unstruck.
1: Yes. Nottinghamshire Miners won right-to-work orders from the High Court yesterday, confirming that they cannot be instructed by the union to strike or refuse to cross picket lines.
0: Ooh.
1: The judgment came as it emerged that the National Coal Board and the National Union of Mine Workers had agreed to make another attempt next week to break the deadlock in the 11-week-old strike.
0: Fantastic.
1: With a fresh round of talks on neutral territory. Neither the board nor the union would say where and when the talks would be held.
0: Ah.
1: Hmm. Well, they're not going to tell the other side, are they?
0: Just in case they rig it up to do something, yeah. I don't know, yeah. Something happened.
1: Exactly, yeah. Or whether Mr. Arthur Scargill,
0: the
1: UN president, would lead the union team. It is clear that Ian McGregor, the coal board chairman, will not attend.
0: Oh.
1: But it is expected that Mr. Scargill will be present.
0: Well, good.
1: Because there's no show without punch.
0: Well, exactly.
1: The High Court ruling, delivered by the Vice-Chancellor, Sir Robert McGarry.
0: As opposed to...
1: not Robert McGarry.
0: McGarry, yes.
1: Came at the end of a four-day hearing of an action by 640 Nottinghamshire miners against their local leadership, the NUM executive, and Mr. Scargill.
0: Sir Scargill.
1: There we are. The orders prevent the union leaders from instructing reluctant Nottinghamshire miners to join the strike, and also from threatening disciplinary action against those working normally. Delivering the judgment, Sir Robert said the area had, in a ballot, displayed its resolution not to join other areas in the strike, and added that the national union leadership were at least arguably in breach of the rules, calling a national strike without a ballot of the entire membership.
0: Aha!
1: He declared that the right to work is a very precious right.
0: Yes, fair enough.
1: And referred to the daily unpleasantness being faced by working miners crossing picket lines who encountered reproaches and insults. And the threat of disciplinary action by their union.
0: Not to mention bottles,
1: bricks,
0: stones, bricks, yeah. And sticks being lobbed in their general direction.
1: And insults, though.
0: Well, yes, not forgetting the insults.
1: Words can hurt as well.
0: Scab.
1: Yes.
0: Mm. Person who requires to work for some sad reason.
1: You worker.
0: You complete and utter worker.
1: What a bunch of workers.
0: Right.
1: What will that Bianco doing you?
0: Right. Here's your second bong for this week. Mm. Bong!
1: Swindle news.
0: Swindle news?
1: Indeed. Racing punters.
0: Ah.
1: Who bet only a few bob were swindled.
0: Oh, no.
1: Swindled. I've been swindled. When millionaire gamblers pulled off a cunning horse switch.
0: They did what?
1: The jury in the Flockton Grey trial heard yesterday.
0: Wow.
1: In his final speech to the jury at York Crown Court during the fourth week of the case, Mr. Geoffrey Rivlin, QC, for the prosecution, said every punter, however modest, was entitled to bet on a fair race.
0: Indeed.
1: Kenneth Richardson, a wealthy businessman aged 46, is alleged to have headed the elaborate fraud at a Leicester race 2 years ago. It's a Leicester race.
0: A Leicester race,
1: Leicester
0: good lord.
1: When a three-year-old gelding called Good Hand ran in the guise of an unraced two-year-old falsely named Flockton Grey.
0: Oh no.
1: Oofed. Mr. Rivlin has alleged that the switch allowed the stronger three-year-old to romp home by two lengths against a field of novices.
0: Well, there's a thing, isn't it?
1: In a betting coup by Mr. Richardson and his racing manager, Colin Matheson. Mr. Rivlin said, "This is not merely a case of someone honestly and cleverly beating bookmakers at their own game. It is a deliberate swindle. It would affect everyone who might have bet on this race. Although those who place a bob or two might not know very much, may be looked upon as mug punters, they are entitled to think that if they place money on a race for two-year-olds will run."
0: Well, that's right, yes. Right, one final bong then. Do you have a roundup story for me?
1: I certainly do, yes.
0: All right, here we go then. 3, 2, 1. Bong!
1: Pudding news.
0: Pudding?
1: Most housewives are unable to make Britain's best-known traditional puddings.
0: Oh, no!
1: And 60% of children prefer eating convenience desserts after their main meal rather than homemade puddings.
0: Oh.
1: According to a Gallup poll published today.
0: Oh, Gallup's up and running then.
1: Yes. We've all done the racing.
0: I was going to say, straight off the back of the racing. Gallup passed.
1: One in four mothers have not made a pudding, such as Spotted Dick.
0: Hey!
1: Bread and butter pudding or jam roly-poly for the family in the past year. And only a quarter of those surveyed knew how to make a traditional plum duff.
0: Well,
1: the poll commissioned by Lion's Maid says.
0: Oh, the ice cream manufacturers.
1: Mm-hmm. Yeah. A dessert is served by 88% of women with children. Apparently. Mr. David Brown, marketing manager at Lion's Mane, said, "Rawr!" Heavy, stodgy puddings have rapidly given way to lighter, more convenient desserts. Oh. Mealtime behaviour has altered radically over the past 5 years, and there's been a revolution in the type of dessert served by housewives.
0: Well, there we go. Thank you very much for this, Steve. Thoroughly enjoyed it.
1: You're welcome.
0: It's good. And I look forward to some more next week.
1: Oh, yes.
4: Now that Ben Baker has finally built his house out of bricks after his straw and twigs once met wolf-related accidents, and Ben Baker versus Mondays is back on Mondays at 8pm, APOP needs a new home. It's staying on Mondays but moving to 7pm, and you can also find it at 7pm on Thursdays as part of our new weekday lineup. APOP, so much shit they had to start a second pile.
0: Right, time to head over to the album chart.
1: Yes, I suppose so.
0: How's it looking there?
1: Broadcasting under manager says no.
0: Okay. Bummer.
1: I'm going to do it anyway. 8 new entries on the album chart.
0: Very nice, very nice.
1: Good. The highest new entry, number 8, is Milky Jelly.
0: Oh, man! After all that?
1: Yes.
0: Oh, good Lord.
1: Blancmange, number 8. Mange 2.
0: Oh, Mange 2, Mange Rodney. Rodney. Mange 2.
1: Second album by Blancmange, so you've got to eat your vegetables before you can have your pudding.
0: That's very true, yes.
1: Yes.
0: How can you eat a pudding if you don't want to eat a beach?
1: Exactly. Anyway, this track, I'm not sure I understand all this. Game Above My Head.
0: Oh. What's that like? 4D chess.
1: That's well over my head.
0: Yes.

something moved me in the night. Someone tried to pin me down, asking questions who was right, telling me I wear the crown.

0: Blancmange. Blancmange 2.
1: Indeed.
0: Instead of Mune Hill. Second album by Blancmange, you see Monge,
1: yes.
0: 2.
1: Eat all, of course, yes. Is what it means. Uh-huh. Literally.
0: Monge 2, but also Blancmange 2.
1: Blancmange 2.
0: Number 2 album by Blancmange.
1: Yes, okay. Yeah, yes, of course.
0: Yes.
1: Ah.
0: Yes.
1: A double entendre.
0: Oui. Hey. The highest new entry at number 8 on this week's album chart, and their only album to reach the top 20.
1: Oh, wow, really?
0: Enough. Yes. Includes the hits Blind Vision, Don't Tell Me.
1: Indeed.
0: And also their cover of ABBA's The Day Before You Came. It spent 17 weeks on the UK chart and went gold, selling 100,000 copies. Also went top 20 in the Netherlands, top 30 in West Germany, and top 50 in New Zealand and Canada.
1: Fair enough.
0: On RateYourMusic.com, Simon the Sign Guy says...
1: Okay.
0: The two dudes in Blancmange try on every 80s hat for this set of 10 tracks. Every song is a sound-alike of some other band of the era, and more often than not, it's a superior take. All in all, a pleasant time.
1: Well, that's good, because I thought that might have gone the other way.
0: Yes, well...
1: And he might have disparaged it.
0: No, he actually turned it around.
1: In actual fact, they bettered the genre. It's very good. Well done, good. Lads. Well done. Excellent. And thank you, Simon, the sign guy.
0: Good.
1: Interesting, he didn't sign it.
0: He didn't sign it, no.
1: No. More later on, then.
0: Yes, I suppose so.
1: Perfect, right. Back to the singles chart, then.
0: Go, okay.
1: I think we should have this cult at number 77.
0: This what now?
1: Cult.
0: Oh, cult.
1: Cult.
0: Oh, sorry.
1: Yes, the cult, in fact.
0: Which cult?
1: The cult.
0: Oh, what are they up to?
1: Spirit Walking, as it turns out.
0: All right, well, let's have a listen then, shall we?
1: Yes.

0: number 77 then, up 8 places for The Cult, with Spirit Walker.
1: Oh, okay.
0: As opposed to...
1: That's Spirit Level.
0: Chives. Peak at 77, would you believe? Oh. I know. And a suggestion by Neil Barker, so thank you, Neil.
1: Thank you, Neil.
0: And also by Dave Lockwood.
1: Oh, thank you, Dave.
0: Who actually says, if The Cult are present in the chart, it is the law that I must suggest them. So here you go.
1: Thanks, Dave.
0: Thanks, Dave, yes. This was the second of 19 hits for The Cult, although it would still be another year before they broke through into the top 40 with She Sells Sanctuary.
1: On the seashore.
0: Indeed, yes.
1: They don't seem to be in much of a hurry, do they?
0: No, they're not one for rushing.
1: They're taking their time, aren't they?
0: Oh, no.
1: Not like this lot at number 60. They're always in a hurry.
0: Absolutely. Yes. Yeah, well, they are electric.
1: I suppose so. Are friends electric?
0: Are our friends electric?
1: I don't know, are they?
0: Do you have an electric friend?
1: Oh, I don't like to talk about that, mate. Anyway, Rush have a song about that.
0: Do they? Mate?
1: Yes.
0: Oh, excellent.
1: It's apparently partly Plastic Pal.
0: Ah, right.
1: It seems to have a real brain.
0: Okay.
1: But the body is electric.
0: Oh, that's bizarre.
1: It's strange, that, isn't it?
0: Oh, well, fair enough.

0: Careful,
1: blimey. Dangerous, isn't it?
0: Absolutely, 100%.
1: What's going on there?
0: That's why they had to keep them locked up, you see.
1: Oh, I see. That's why they have to rush.
0: Yes. Rush to capture them.
1: I see. Fair enough. Yeah. Number 60, then. It's a
2: new entry
1: for Rush with The Body Electric.
0: Yeah.
1: Going all the way up to number 56.
0: Yep. Shame.
1: The only hit single from their 10th studio album, Grace Under Pressure.
0: I know. What's that all about?
1: Well, according to Wikipedia... The Body Electric features a guitar solo with an added harmonising effect with a delay which Alex Lifeson described as pretty bizarre.
0: Okay, but I actually liked the guitar solo in this track. I thought it was one of Alex's better ones.
1: Oh, but pretty bizarre. Still.
0: It was fine. Fair enough. Just, oh, look, I found a new effect. I'll try that. That's a bit bizarre.
1: That's pretty bizarre. Okay, then. Speaking of pretty bizarre, here's Angus.
0: Yes, here's Angus.
1: Blimey, shall we put another couple of tracks together while we deal with this emergency here?
0: Yes. Don't forget dial 777.

0: No, just left that? It. Just left it lying
1: there. Just can't leave that lying there.
0: Somebody's lost it.
1: What is it?
0: Love?
1: Is it Courtney?
0: No, it's Helen Derry.
1: Is it?
0: Yes, but we'll find out about that in a minute.
1: Okay, then.
0: Let's type some loose ends first, please.
1: Oh, yes, please. Okay, let's do that.
0: Number 48, then, Dan. 7 places from its peak of 41 for loose ends. Emergency.
1: Oh, what?
0: Brackets, dial 999. Close brackets. 777, as we know. the second of 17 hits. 17 hits for London Trio Loose Ends.
1: That's a lot.
0: I know. Although, as with the Cult, it wasn't until 1985 that they cracked the top 40 with what turned out to be their biggest single, the number 13 hit, Hanging on a String.
1: Oh.
0: Brackets, Contemplating.
1: Oh, yes, I remember.
0: Yes. Yeah. In all, they had 6 top 40 hits, the last of which was a Frankie Knuckles remix of Hanging on a String in 1992.
1: Good.
0: Mildly intimidating version of that track there.
1: You'll be hanging on a string all right if I catch you.
0: Anyway,
1: I'd be more

0: Baroque, really.
1: Stay lucky.
2: Stay lucky. Yeah, here we go. Is that what happened to Helen Terry?
0: Well, what? Stayed lucky?
2: Well, she didn't, apparently.
0: No. She lost her love line.
2: Yeah, she was very unlucky in love, apparently. Yeah. Up 6 at 39, and going on to peak at 34.
0: Oh.
2: For Helen Terry. Love Lies Lost. Her only top 75 hit in her own right, although she had sung backing vocals on a lot of Culture Club hits.
0: Of course, yes.
2: So, there you go. She co-wrote the song with Boy George and Roy Hay from Culture Club.
0: Nice.
2: Mm. After a few less successful records after this, she became a TV producer.
0: Oh, wow.
2: Yes. In 2005, she became the executive producer of the Brit Awards TV presentation.
0: Good Lord.
2: So, there
0: you go. That thing, eh?
2: So not entirely lost to music.
0: No.
2: Just a different direction.
0: Yeah, good. Well, good. Just like Ken from Bros.
2: Yeah. I suppose so, yes.
0: Good. Well, there we go. That's an interesting way to take us up to the TV and radio portion of the show.
2: Indeed.
0: Where we ask you to be upstanding where it's safe to do so and sing along to the TV and radio jingle, hopefully prompting somebody, not you, Angus, to come up and ask you what the heck you're up to, which point you can point them at noiseboxradio.com and leave them to get on with it.
2: Yes, all right then. Can we do that to Angus?
0: I wish if only.
2: Get on with it.
0: In the style of... Well, whoever you like, I suppose.
2: Oh, fair enough.
0: We put them in together this week. So, yeah, after three. One,
2: two,
0: three.
3: TV and radio. Woof, woof.
2: Oh.
0: In the style of Angus the dog. Radio.
2: Good.
0: Right, what's happening on BBC One, please, Steve?
2: Oh, already Saturday, isn't it?
0: Oh, yes.
2: In 1984. So, 6:10 on BBC One. Pop quiz.
0: What? Actual pop quiz?
2: Actual pop quiz with Mike Reid.
0: Ah, yes.
2: Test your pop and rock knowledge with the guests. Philip Lynott.
0: Yes.
2: Whose new band Grand Slam are preparing their debut album at Autumn Tour.
0: Ooh.
2: Apparently. Nick Beggs of Kajagoogoo.
0: Yes.
2: Whose new LP Islands has just been released.
0: Ooh.
2: Derek Forbes of Simple Minds.
0: I've heard of them, yes.
2: Yes, who have just played 8 consecutive nights at London's Hammersmith Odeon.
0: Very nice.
2: Mm. Versus.
0: Yes.
2: Alvin Stardust. That's the entire team. It's 3 Alvin Stardusts.
0: What?
2: No, Alvin Stardust back in the charts again with his 10th hit, I Feel Like Buddy Holly.
0: Oh, yes.
2: Kim Wilde.
0: I've heard of her.
2: Yeah, taking a break from working on her 4th LP.
0: Very nice.
2: And. Morrissey.
0: Yes.
2: The Smiths singer and lyricist.
0: Yes, excellent.
2: It feels like there must have been some kind of clerical error there. Who have we booked? Morrissey, are you sure? What, and he said yes. There you go. So yes, pop quiz.
0: Fantastic. Let's
2: scratch that off.
0: Fantastic.
2: Of TV Pop Diaries.
0: Don't have to worry about that. BBC Two then, please.
2: Alright then, 10:10 on BBC Two. Police.
0: Oh.
2: Angus not, has walked not, out when I said police.
0: Not liberal, yeah. Oh. Guilty
2: What's
0: conscience,
2: he done?
0: Mate.
2: Yeah,
0: guilty
2: exactly,
0: conscience.
2: Yes. Not including Sting, the actual police. Yes. A series filmed over 9 months inside the Thames Valley Constabulary.
0: Ah.
2: It's a real police. Pop Festival.
0: Ooh.
2: Every August bank holiday, thousands of rock fans invade the streets of Reading.
0: Ah, yes, for the Reading Festival.
2: Are they not going to the festival? They're just invading the streets.
0: They've gone up to Leeds this year.
2: Oh, okay. Policing the event is a major operation involving the men of E Division.
0: E!
2: That's the drug squad, is it?
0: That's the drug squad, yes.
2: Aided by the Thames Valley Support Group and the drug squad.
0: Oh, so it's not the drug squad.
2: Oh, okay, fair enough. There is always the chance that a single stop and search may lead to the discovery of a major drugs ring. Or start some kind of riot. Either or.
0: So that's what your licence fee is paid for this week.
2: Mm.
0: Heading over to commercial trails, please, with ITV.
2: All right, here's a thing. 11 o'clock on ITV. Alfresco.
0: Oh, bloody hell.
2: Yes. Comedy series.
0: Yeah.
2: Starring Robbie Coltrane, Ben Elton, Stephen Fry, Hugh Laurie, Siobhan Redmond, and Emma Thompson.
0: Absolutely mad.
2: Shizza and Beza reminisce on the old days of live entertainment. And an unusual event at a boys' school.
0: Right, it's 1984. We have a Channel 4, so heading over to Channel 4, please.
2: Right, keeping up the Saturday night entertainment on Channel 4.
0: Yep.
2: 7:30, Union World. Reports on union demands in this country and in Europe for a shorter working week to reduce unemployment.
0: Right.
2: Primetime Saturday night entertainment from Channel 4 there.
0: Yeah. Live from the fight with Arthur Scargill. Oh, he's down,
2: Oof. Arthur Scargill and Sir Ian McGregor discuss the minor strike and settle the differences over three rounds.
0: Queensbury rules.
2: Yes.
0: No. In a ladders and tables match.
2: Oh, that would be much more interesting. I don't think they did that. I think it was just a discussion of some kind.
0: Yeah, boring. Yeah, boring.
2: Never mind.
0: Boring Channel 4.
2: Worthy, but boring.
0: Right, so if that's the TV out the way, what's happening historical Radio 1 on this Saturday?
2: Well,
0: dare I ask?
2: 6 o'clock, Mark Page.
0: Oh, dear, redacted.
2: 8 o'clock, Tony Blackburn's Saturday show.
0: Not now, Arnold.
2: What with it being a Saturday?
0: Yeah, what with being Saturday, yes.
2: 10 o'clock, Dave Lee Travis.
0: Pew, pew, pew.
2: Here we are. Probably closing that chair, love. 1 o'clock, Who's That Girl?
0: Oh.
2: Janice Long talks to Chrissy Hynde of The Pretenders.
0: Oh, nice. Interesting.
2: Well, that's answered that question.
0: Yep.
2: 2 o'clock, Paul Gambaccini.
1: Hi, I'm Paul Gambaccini.
2: With America's latest hits and a countdown of the US Top 30. Which you'd think would be the same thing.
0: You would have thought, yes.
2: What do I know?
0: But not necessarily, yeah.
2: Okay, 4 o'clock, Saturday Live.
0: Ooh.
2: Richard Skinner, off of Newsbeat.
0: Yep.
2: And Andy Batten-Foster.
0: Good old Batten-Foster, yes.
2: With a lively look at the music scene and beyond.
0: Ooh.
2: 6:30, In Concert, with Fashion.
0: Oh!
2: And Fiat Lux.
0: Nice. Excellent.
2: 7:30, Janice Long.
0: More Janice Long.
2: I don't know who she's talking to this time. And 10 o'clock, Dixie Peach.
0: Well, there's a thing Saturday night, of course, yes.
2: Yes, indeed.
0: Classic.
2: So, that's your TV and radio.
0: Yes.
2: Any gigs happening? There weren't supposed to be many gigs on a Saturday night in 1984.
0: Saturday night, the end of May in 1984.
2: Everybody's staying in to watch Union World on Channel 4.
0: Yes. There's a few, yes.
2: Uh-huh. Couple?
0: 26.
2: Oh, God.
0: Across 20 venues. And some TV Pop Diaries. Although you've already done Pop Quiz, so that's that one out of the way.
2: Okay, right. Fair enough.
0: We'll go normal. You can speed up if you need to.
2: Yes, all right. Let's do that.
0: Right, here we go then.
2: Okay, here we go. Lovely.
0: Right, starting off then at the Birmingham Odeon.
2: Oh,
0: right. We've got Sex Beat.
2: Oof.
0: The Cramps.
2: Oh.
0: And Specimen.
2: Lovely.
0: Then Blancmange are playing at Portsmouth Guildhall. Yes. Billy Bragg's hosting at the Montpellier Gardens in Cheltenham.
2: Ooh.
0: Budgie. Is at Tomorrow Club in Wolsey. The Whitehall Community Centre is hosting, this is in Nottingham, Chumbawamba, Kama Sutra, Lost Cherries, and Scum Dribblers. Spelt SKUMDRIBBLWRZ.
2: Lovely.
0: Yes, exactly.
2: It's a terrible hand at Scrabble.
0: Yeah, absolutely. It's all double words. Lloyd Cole Commotions, they're doing Radio 1 Studios, actually.
2: Oh, okay.
0: Dead or Alive from Number 73 TV Studios in Maidstone.
2: Oh.
0: Barbara Dixon's at the Capitol Theatre in Edinburgh.
2: Oh.
0: In Aberdeen.
2: Oh,
0: all right.
2: Oh, yes.
0: Uh-huh. Eloy are at the Marquee Club in London.
2: Okay.
0: Grand Slam are playing at the Apollo in Oxford.
2: Ooh.
0: Hardcore are doing a John Peel session, broadcasting as they're doing Sacred Heart, To Breathe, Metal and Flesh, and Dirty.
2: Dirty.
0: That's the track listing there. In Excess are on the Swing Tour and playing at London Astoria. Gregory Isaacs is at the Brixton Academy. The Lotus Eater is at the Edinburgh University of... Why do you keep saying Edinburgh? The University of Strathclyde in Glasgow. There's nothing in Edinburgh.
2: University of Strathclyde in Edinburgh. What?
0: I know, exactly.
2: Remote campus.
0: That's where I'm going, yeah. New Model Army are on the Crypt Tour. They play at Middlesbrough Town Hall. Orchestral Maneuvers in the Dark on the Junk Culture Tour. Thirst Leg.
2: Oh.
0: They're at the Apollo Theatre in Edinburgh. No, Glasgow.
2: Sure.
0: The Passion Puppets are supporting the Psychedelic Furs, who are on the Mirror Moves Tour.
2: Ooh.
0: And they're all playing at the Cornwall Coliseum in St Austell. 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
2: Oh.
0: Over on TV Pop Diaries then, we've got Madness and Lamal on the Saturday Picture Show in the morning on BBC One. Pop Quiz obviously in the early evening. Dead or Alive doing What I Want and That's the Way on Number 73 for TVS. And then on Channel 4, ESA, Deep Purple, Box of Frogs, George Michael and the Cramps.
2: Very nice. All together as one.
0: Yes, all interesting.
2: All playing together.
0: Set of music by the four people, four groups there. And
2: I'd like to see George Michael fronting the Cramps.
0: I know, it'd be interesting, wouldn't it? Yeah. So there we go. That's your Gigs and TV Bot Diaries for this week.
2: Lovely. Thank you very much.
0: Welcome.

0: Right, back to alternative charts, please, then.
1: What okay, then, let's have a look at the disco and dance chart.
0: Ooh,
1: combined.
0: The double whammy.
1: You can go to the disco and dance.
0: Sure.
1: You can go to the disco and just stand there if you like. I don't mind.
0: Can we go to the dance?
1: Without going to the disco. Yes. It's entirely up to you. Number 46 on the disco and dance chart.
0: Yes.
1: Hugh Masekela.
0: Bloody hell.
1: Yes.
0: That's novel.
1: He has a bit of advice for
0: What's
1: Lisa
0: that?
1: Stansfield.
0: Oh, yeah?
1: Don't go lose it, baby.
0: Not just don't go lose your baby.
1: No, don't do that either.
0: No.
1: Spend all years going around the world trying to find it.
0: Exactly.
1: Yeah.

0: Wise words, you. Wise yes. words.
1: There's not a song about him. Hey, Master Killer. That's right.
0: Right.
1: Up four places to 46 on the disco and dance chart. Don't go lose it, baby.
0: Yeah.
1: A rare UK hit for South African jazz legend Hugh Masekela. A track from his 26th album.
0: Blimey.
1: Techno Bush.
0: Okay.
1: He had a number one hit on the Billboard Hot 100 way back in 1968. With his version of the track Grazing in the Grass.
0: Very nice.
1: Although he released around 50 albums between 1962 and his final posthumous album in 2020.
0: Wow.
1: Masekela only had one hit in the UK.
0: Unbelievable.
1: That was a Nelson Mandela tribute song, Bring Him Back Home.
0: Oh, yes, yes.
1: It got to number 88 in 1987.
0: Wow, good lord.
1: And which you can't find on the official charts website because they spelt his fucking name wrong.
0: What?
1: They spelt it Masekela. Well, it's Masekela. Oh. Official charts website, Cock Up of the Week.
0: They've been listening to the Macarena again, haven't they?
1: Oh, Masekela. That's right, yeah.
0: Good, well, on that note, let's head off to another alternative chart a little later on.
1: Yes.
0: But for now, let's head back to the singles chart. We're going to put to our tracks today because...
1: Oh.
2: It's a mystery. Oh, it's a mystery.
0: Cover version.
1: Right.
0: It's
1: not really a mystery.
0: It's
1: is
0: not
1: it?
0: Really a mystery, is it? Is it? But interestingly enough, we talked about this track last week.
1: Exactly. Yes, that's why we're playing it now.
0: Who could this possibly be?
1: Ooh,
0: at number 36 this
1: can't
0: week,
1: imagine.
0: Covering Elvis Presley's "Love Me Tender."
1: Could be anybody.

0: Now look what you've done. You've ruined the whole ambience of this record.
1: 1984.
2: Noisebox Radio. We'll play any old guff.

0: Where are you off to? Now? Where are they going? So you come back here, maintain the status quo.
1: I feel that it's coming down from that coke high.
0: Must be what it is, yeah. Going downtown tonight, going to have a word with E Division.
1: Yes. Yeah. Now, let's have a look at the one that started all off at the top, the mystery cover version.
0: Mystery.
1: Number 84 this week. It's a mystery. It's a mystery. Or is it? No, of course not. It's bloody Rolling Round.
0: It pains.
1: Down four places, having peaked at 32, which you believe, the lovely tender. The second top 40 hit for TVA and Roland Rat, produced, as we mentioned last week, by Pete Hammond and Roddy Matthews.
0: That's right.
1: And who 5 years later were responsible for Mandy Smith's terrible version of Don't You Want Me. Surprisingly. Indeed, yes, and that's a brackets baby.
0: Baby.
1: Anyway, surprisingly, Elvis Presley's original version of Love Me Tender was never a top 10 hit in the UK.
0: What?
1: Nope, reached number 11 in December 1956, only three places higher than Roland's debut hit, Rippin', 27 years later.
0: The charts are funny, aren't they?
1: They are.
0: Speaking of funny things in the chart.
1: Yes.
0: Number 23, up seven places for Status Quo.
1: Yes.
0: Going downtown tonight, apparently.
1: Yes.
0: Going on to reach number 20. Making it the fourth top 20 hit from their 16th studio album, Back to Back.
1: It's not so bad. Not so bad.
0: And another nail in the coffin for the classic Quill lineup.
1: Well, yes, because... What tour are they on again?
0: The end of the road tour.
1: I believe so, yes.
0: Alan Lancaster's getting very pissed off here.
1: He's not a happy man in
0: the
1: video.
0: No, I'm not surprised. A happy man. I mean, he's already disgruntled because he'd sung lead vocals on the album's first single, Old Rag Blues.
1: Indeed.
0: But then his version was shelved by the record company in favour of a Francis Rossi version. So he's not happy with that.
1: Yeah.
0: Then he's not happy because they put out Margarita Time, which he thought was too poppy for a Quo single.
1: Yeah.
0: And now they've put out this one, and he hates this one as well.
1: Yep.
0: Saying that it featured no Quo musicians except Francis.
1: Yes.
0: This is rubbish. I'm not even on it, and it's rubbish. Wouldn't be any better if I was on it, but it's still rubbish. This was when he was manoeuvred out of the band shortly afterwards, wasn't it?
1: Yes, by the band saying, that's it, we've had it, we're breaking up.
0: Yeah.
1: And 6 months later, reforming just as...
0: Without him.
1: As I say, if you did get a chance to go and look the video up, he's not a happy man in the video. He really isn't. You can tell it's the end of the line, really. Oh, dear. Never mind. Dear.
0: Yes.
1: All is fair in love and war.
0: So they say.
1: And music, yes, as they say. Which is handy because at number 14 this week, the unlikely pairing of... Womack with somebody called Womack.
0: What? There's two of them.
1: Yes, there's two of them doing some love wars.
0: Oh, I love. No, I don't.
1: No, you don't. You don't love wars.
0: Don't love wars, mate. No.

0: War.
1: Huh.
0: Good Lord, no.
1: What is it good for, mate?
0: Absolutely nothing, except making songs.
1: Oh, that's true, I suppose, yes.
0: Cecil and Linda Womack, of course, first of 8 UK hits for the duo. It's up 11 places to peak here at 14. And the title track of their debut album.
1: Oh,
0: yes. Talk about Love Wars.
1: Well, you talk about Love Wars.
0: I shall talk about Love Wars.
1: Right, okay.
0: Talking about Love Wars, Linda's the daughter of Sam Cooke.
1: Yes.
0: And shortly after Cooke died in 1964, Cecil's brother, Bobby Womack, married Cooke's widow. So although Cecil and Linda knew each other long before that, by the time they married, Linda was already Cecil's stepniece.
1: Yes.
0: Right, so there we go, there's that. Which leads us rather neatly into the fact that it is Button 9 time, an international chart entry of the week feature. Like I start with the jingle.

0: Good. There we go then.
1: Marvellous.
0: So,
1: where are we off to?
0: This week we're off to Spain.
1: Oh, viva España.
0: Yes, indeed. Look at the El Gran Musical Spanish Top Ten.
1: Buthers, buthers, galley.
0: We did that bit.
1: I know, that's how we started.
0: Ultra fantastico.
1: That'd have been funny if that had been in Spanish.
0: Weird, wouldn't it? Yes, yeah. Unfortunately not.
1: Cool, right.
0: However,
1: so, what is?
0: Number one in Spain this week, a band called La Union.
1: Oh.
0: Yes. With a song called Lobo Hombre en Paris. Wolfman in Paris.
1: Oh.
0: Yes.
1: Oh, sorry. Oh.
0: Oh.

0: Hey, there's a thing, eh?
1: That's good, isn't it? I like that. Up three places to number one in the Spanish chart, La Union.
0: Very good.
1: Lobo Hombre en Paris. The debut single by La Union,
0: yeah,
1: band formed in Madrid in 1982.
0: Very nice.
1: But it's not about a werewolf, as you might have thought.
0: Well, no.
1: It's about the opposite of a werewolf.
0: Ah.
1: A wolf who turns into a human under the full
0: moon. Can you imagine?
1: A wolf man, not wolf a man wolf.
0: That's like the difference between Batman and Man-Bat.
1: It is, yes.
0: Yeah.
1: It spent 9 weeks at number one.
0: Wow, good
1: gold
0: Lord.
1: Gold in Spain, selling over 200,000 copies.
0: Scorcho.
1: Yes, indeed. The band went on to release 22 albums.
0: Wow.
1: Finally calling it a day in 2020.
0: Fair play to them. Okay, well, with that in mind, I suppose we now need to talk about the El Gran Musical Spanish Top 10.
1: We should probably do that, yes.
0: Number 10, then, it's Queen with Radio Gaga. It's a No Se Mueve.
1: Oh, no.
0: Oh, it's a...
1: Si, si, si, si, si. Down three at number 9, P. Lion.
0: Oh.
1: With a song called Happy Children.
0: That's good.
1: That's good, isn't it?
0: Yes.
1: What you want. I suppose.
0: Number 8, down one place for the Pistones. Oh. With El Pistolero.
1: Oh.
0: The Gunman.
1: Oh, blimey. Up two at number 7, Pimpinella.
0: Ooh.
1: Olvidame y pega la vuelta. Forget me and turn around.
0: That's a shame. Number 8, then, Cool with the Gang with Straight Ahead and Nueva Entrada.
1: That was very straight ahead, wasn't it?
0: Yes, obviously.
1: Also a Nueva Entrada. Number 5 for Michael Jackson. Ooh. Current hit maker Michael Jackson.
0: Yes.
1: Thriller.
0: Unbelievable. Number 4, then, Rockwell, Somebody's Watching Me. Down three places from number
1: Michael
0: one.
1: Jackson.
0: Yes, would you believe, yes?
1: Oh, blimey. Up to number 3, Break Machine. This week they're doing their street dance.
0: Very nice. Very nice. Number 2, Frankie Goes to Hollywood. It's another No Se Mueve.
1: Oh.
0: Relax.
1: Don't go anywhere. Just stay there.
0: Yeah.
1: That's fine.
0: Chill.
1: And as we heard, up 3 at number 1 for La Union, Lobo Hombre en Paris.
0: Good, so there we go. Fantastic. I thoroughly enjoyed that.
1: That's good.
0: And we'll have more addings to alternative charts and indeed locations next week.
2: Hi, I'm the letter J, and I don't officially exist in the Welsh alphabet.
3: Yes, you do.
2: So every Wednesday at 7 p.m, I get a chance to kick back and relax at the handy cafe adjoining the I Couldn't Speak a Word of English studios, and entirely ignore Rhys Owens playing Welsh language music, none of which had better contain the letter J, with English language talking in between, which again had better not include any J's.
3: There's a book here called Welsh Phonetics.
2: I couldn't speak a word of English. An eclectic mix that spans a decade and proves you don't have to speak the language to appreciate the music. Every Wednesday at 7, repeated Sundays at 3. Anyway, got to go, your tea's arrived.
3: Careful.
2: And I've got to tuck into this delicious meal of Celtic.
3: Oh, for
2: Farpob. Asgladion.
3: Sausage, beans, and chips.
4: Hey!
0: Right, taking us back to an alternative chart of some sort of indie variety,
1: oh, yes,
0: perhaps.
1: The indie chart. We should have a look at that. All right, then. Here's the thing. Number 42 on the indie chart. It's a good number.
0: It's a great number, yes.
1: Yeah, good number. Quando Quango.
0: Oh, we're still in Spain, are we?
1: Alas, not.
0: Quando,
1: not
0: quando,
1: exactly.
0: Quando, quando.
1: Yes. They've got a double A-side, number 42.
0: Oh, right.
1: Okay, and this track is called Triangle.
0: Ooh, like the TV show.
1: Yes, like the fairy.
0: Yes.
1: That's right. I don't think it's that, but we'll play it anyway.

0: Good.
1: Up 7 at 42 on the indie chart, Quando Quango.
0: Yeah.
1: Triangle, double A-side with Atom Rock.
0: Ooh, nice.
1: By what was, well, essentially a Manchester band, although formed in Rotterdam in 1980. By Hacienda DJ Mike Pickering.
0: Ah, right.
1: And two Dutch musicians.
0: Fair enough.
1: Technically a Manchester band, but from Holland.
0: Sure, yeah. That's all right.
1: By 1984, the lineup had changed significantly, and they'd signed to Factory Records.
0: Oh, good old Factory, yes.
1: There we are. This track features guitar by Johnny Marr.
0: Johnny Marr on guitar?
1: Johnny Marr,
0: that. Good Lord.
1: Guitar. Also, an uncredited Vinnie Riley of the Durruti Column.
0: Bloody hell.
1: And although there's no producer credit on the single, I can reveal it was produced by Bernard Sumner.
0: No.
1: Factory Records again.
0: Jeez, of course, yes, I suppose so, yeah.
1: All the favours.
0: Yeah.
1: Quando Quango split in 1985 after the release of their only album, Pigs and Battleships.
0: Aw, that's a shame.
1: But Mike Pickering went on to greater success in the 90s as a member of M People.
0: Oh, there we go. Yes. Oh, hold on.
1: That's right.
0: Is it Mike's People?
1: Oh, possibly.
0: M People.
1: Mm.
0: Right, well, there we go. That's that for this week, and we'll have some more next week.
1: Sure, why not?
0: Yeah, that means, of course, Tough Out Time!
1: Oof, hey, what? Really?
0: There we go, yes, already.
1: Go on, blimey.
0: Good Lord, that is very 1984, isn't it?
1: It is, isn't it?
0: Let's start off then at number 5 this week. It's Queen with I Want to Break Free.

0: Perfect.
1: Can you do the bedrooms once you've finished in here, Freddie, if you don't mind? And keep hoovering up there. Down one at number 5 for Queen, having peaked to number 3 with that one, I Want to Break Free.
0: Yep.
1: Follow up to Radio Gaga, which reached number 2. This one peaking at number 3, giving Queen back-to-back top 5 hits for the first time ever in their career.
0: That's amazing, isn't it?
1: Isn't it? Different story in the States, of course, where the video featuring all members of Queen dressed as women pretty much killed their career stone dead.
0: Yes.
1: America. Land of the Free, etc.
0: Yes. Didn't think to put out an alternative video out there.
1: Like it or lump it. So they've lumped it. There we go.
0: Oh, well, never mind. Never mind. Never mind.
1: Still, talking of people in fancy dress.
0: Nice T-shirts, though.
1: Yes. I like the day-glow bits. They're fun. Number 4, it's a...
2: New entry.
1: Look out.
0: Whoa.
1: Wow.

0: go.
1: All right, I'm awake. God. Stop hitting me.
0: Slap, slap, slap.
1: Stop it.
0: Back in the water.
1: Ah, I'm awake. For God's sake, Andrew.
0: So, number four then, wham, exclamation mark, wake me up before you go, a Dreadry. Going all the way up to the lofty heights of number one, of course.
1: Yes.
0: To spend, well, next two weeks at number one, as it turns out. First of six number one hits for Wham and or George Michael in a little over 2 years. Also reached number one in the Billboard Hot 100, as well as in Canada, Australia, Ireland, Belgium, the Netherlands, Norway, Sweden and Iceland.
1: Very good. So, should we put some ladies together then, three and two?
0: Oh, yes, please. Yes.
1: What is that? Can you hear that?
0: Who's that for?
1: I'm not sure. It's not for me, is it?
0: Oh, no.
1: Oh, is it for Angus?
0: Is that in a loop?
1: It could be.
0: Has it been automated?
1: I think it is, actually, yeah.
0: Oh.
1: What's the point of that?

0: See?
1: Automation. Oh, it's automatic, isn't
0: it? It's amazing stuff.
1: Yes.
0: Yes. And now you don't have to do anything. They have to say the thing. They just stand there going, oh.
1: It's great.
0: Like Martha at the end of Jet Set Willy.
1: Exactly, yeah. You don't need sisters anymore. What's the point of sisters?
0: Exactly,
1: anymore?
0: Yes. Yeah, exactly. Automated pointers.
1: Yeah, amazing. Let's hear it for the boy who invented that.
0: Hey,
1: very good. Well done. I assume it was a boy. Denise Williams seems to think it was.
0: Oh, Denise.
1: Yes.
0: Can't stand up straight.
1: No. Not with my knees. Williams. Up fire number three for Denise Williams. Let's hear it for the boy.
0: All right, the boy.
1: The boy then would be the nephew Williams, I presume.
0: That's right, yes.
1: Going on to beacon number two, that one, the biggest hit single from the soundtrack of Footloose.
0: I know, beating old Footloose, getting along with himself.
1: So in the next 2 weeks at number two in the UK.
0: Yep.
1: Also got to number one in the US on the Hot 100 and on the Hot R&B Hip Hop Songs chart.
0: Oh, yeah. Wicka wicka wah.
1: And.
0: What?
1: Also on the. Hot.
0: Really?
1: Dance.
0: Good.
1: Club.
0: Lord,
1: play.
0: Steve,
1: charts.
0: That's amazing.
1: Honk. Here we go. This was the

0: Lisa's first top 40 entry in the UK since 1978, when she reached number 3 with Too Much, Too Little, Too Late.
1: Oh!
0: A duet with Johnny Mathis.
1: Well, there's a thing, isn't it?
0: Yes.
1: Didn't know that. That's cool. I used to love the video when I was a kid. Yeah, it was just something about it. It was like, yeah it's cool. Yeah, I like that. Nice, fun.
0: Yes.
1: Although the video for this is fairly straightforward, you know, it's just three of them stood on stage singing.
0: Yeah, automatic, just going through the motions.
1: Yep, pretty much straightforward. That's probably why it's a non-mover this week. Yes, peaked here at number 2.
0: Was it broken down?
1: Yeah, well, you know.
0: What a break machine.
1: Luke Mung, no computer.
0: Oh,
1: it's all just cogs and gears. He's going to fix it somehow. Anyway, the Accusatory Nuns, biggest hit in the UK. Also reached number 5 in the US and number 1 in Ireland. Song has also been covered by Ultranate, Mai Tai, and Hot Leg, the band formed by Justin Hawkins whilst the Darkness were on hiatus.
0: Of course. Hot Leg.
1: Yes.
0: Just the one.
1: Yes. if number 2 is an old mover, presumably number 1 is.
0: It is indeed, yes.
1: Well, there's a thing. So who's at number 1 then?
0: Excuse me, sorry.
1: Oh, you're right there.
0: Just need some of that Pepto-Bismol.
1: Oh, there's some tablets on the table there.
0: Oh, that'll do. Thanks very much.

0: Reflex. Not reflux.
1: Oh, that's Wild Boys.
0: Is it? I see what you've done there.
1: Yeah, it's Wild Boys.
0: I'm confused. That's not happened yet.
1: No, I know. They've still just been covered in what is like hot lava.
0: Oh, yeah.
1: Flowing out over the top of their theatre.
0: It's unpleasant, isn't it?
1: Just very strange. Never mind.
0: Still, a non-mover at number one. The last of 4 weeks at number one.
1: Wow.
0: For The Reflex. Duran Duran's second and final UK number one hit.
1: Yeah.
0: It was their only single to reach number one in both the UK and the US.
1: Wow, there's a thing.
0: Also topped the chart in Ireland, the Netherlands and Belgium.
1: Very good. Mm. Very good. Well done, the lads.
0: Very good.
1: It's still storming it these days.
0: Absolutely. Single out a couple of weeks ago.
1: Bonkers. Good for them. Really pleased with them.
0: Excellent.
1: Genuinely.
0: Very good.
1: So there we go. We've reached the top, finally.
0: We have, yes.
1: Oh, what a struggle that was.
0: Oh, God.
1: You would not believe what's been going on here today. Anyway, never mind.
0: Hopefully it'll all come out in the edit.
1: I'm sure it'll all be fine. So there we go. That's us for this week then.
0: It is, yes.
1: So I think that's all that's left to be said is that that was indeed Tuesday or Saturday, the 26th of May 1984. I have been Julian.
0: And I've been Steve.
1: And this has been Off the Chart.
0: Thanks for listening.
1: And take care. We'll see you again next week.
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Hello, I'm Ravishing Rick Rude, and even I blush at some of the stuff on Louis Barth's programme. 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

0: Sometimes it feels like everyone's covered a Beatles song. Some of them are really obvious. Others are pretty obscure.
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0: Hark! Who's that at the door? Is it Ronan Keating again? And can that possibly be Nicky Byrne rapping at the window? And wait, I recognise the sound of Jason Orange at the letterbox. Yes, you're listening to Boys Knox Radio. 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
2: Tamata wakatangi hangi kuwe uwo tamataya tulipuka kabiki monga hora nuku poka wena wakatana tahu mataku waitanga nuru kawa mikitora.